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detachment. Actually, the Navajo fire, structure fire at 1417 Chinsky Street in Navasota, requesting one engine, south side of the county, mutual aid, 1417 Chinsky Street, one engine for a structure fire, respond on Navasota Fire 1.

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1: 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Trying to make my way back there now.

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1: Received.
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0: Patient has a pulse at this time. Bagging, showing flash attack on our AED.

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Engine one, medical one, chest pain, Twin City Mission, 410 South Randolph, respond on fire to your breath first.

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1: Down to. Hey, muted, ma'am. We're going to be clear to call. All precinct units are going to be in service. Sorry about that.
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0: 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She fell, is not responding verbally. She cannot explain what happened. A LVN is with her.
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medical emergency, engine 3, fall, 4209 Serrano Court, cross of Miramont, box 424. Engine 3, fall, 4209 Serrano Court, respond on fire 2, Brian's fire 2.

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1: He's going to be bleeding from his arm and hand. 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

Happy or not to a 92-year-old male, conscious and breathing, fell. Unknown information from a fall. The RV is going to be a staffer that just arrived on scene and did not have any information. They're going to be in this, the independent living.

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1: That's clear. I guess 62 will be back in service.

medical emergency, dispatch engine 5, medic 2, chest pain, 2707, Spruce Wood, unit B boy, across the pepper tree, box 316, engine 5, medic 2, chest pain, 2707, Spruce Wood, unit B boy, across the pepper tree, box 316, respond on fire 2.

Medic 5, you're going to be en route for a 48-year-old male, conscious and breathing, who's disoriented, not breathing normally, having chest pain, intoxicated and acting weird, has health problems, and was bitten by a spider last night with pressure in his left arm.

Medical emergency, medical one, sick call, Baker Oaks Apartment, 1300 Baker Avenue, Unit B1, cross East 29th Street and East 28th Street, box 107. Medic one, sick call, Baker Oaks Apartments, 1300 Baker Avenue, Unit B, Delta 1, cross East 29th Street and East 28th Street, box 107, respond on Brian Fire 2.

0: Medic, when you arrive, a 61-year-old female, conscious and breathing, who is not breathing normally, has pain in her leg and is running a fever. The nurse's line she called advised them to come to the ER. There's also an alert on this address that a Catherine Smith, 1027-64, is a bariatric patient, but is currently able to walk short distances by herself.
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Medical emergency engine 2, fall 2345 Maynard Drive, unit 32, cross East 29th Street, box 206. Engine 2, fall veer at Bryan Villas, 2345 Maynard Drive, unit 32, cross East 29th, box 206, respond on Bryan Fire 2.

intensity or route for a 96-year-old male conscious and breathing. Had an accidental fall at ground level. Some bleeding, not serious. I don't intend injuries, still on the floor or ground.

Medical emergency, medic 2 to assist engine 2 for a fall of air at Bryan Villas, 2345 at Manor Drive, unit 32, cross East 29th Street, box 206. Medic 2 for a fall at a beer at Bryan Villas, 2345 Manor Drive, unit 32, cross East 29th, box 206, respond on Brown Fire 2.

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a 4-year amount for a 79-year-old male. 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Please come to the garage.

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Medical emergency, medic 3, fall 3804, Williams Bend, cross Settlers Way, box 510. 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

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Spawn on County Fire 2, County Fire 2.

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1: Copy for you. He attended the State Highway 21, you're route to a 58-year-old female, constantly breathing, having some stomach cramps. She does have congestive heart failure and no chest pain at this time. She'll be a white truck parked outside, lights are on.

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We stay out West 21st Street at North Bryan Avenue, box 109D. 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West 21st Street at North Bryan Avenue, box 109B. 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
1: Peach Creek Bridge, 198/78 SH 6 South. Auto A major accident. Peach Creek Bridge, 198/78 SH 6 South.
2: Peach Creek Bridge, 198/78 6 Cross Access Road, off ramp, block 5210, South Rogers County, 765, major accident. Peach Creek Bridge, 198/78 6 Cross Access Road, off ramp, block 5210, Swan, County Fire 2, County Fire 2.

0: dispatches, 102. Do we know if this is going to be northbound or southbound?
1: One vehicle in the ditch on the northbound side.

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1: Receiver 1, 1260, South Brazos County, 763, poisoning, 5114, Mandarin Way, cross the county, Fire 2, High Fire 2.

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0: Dispatch, 126 is going to be clear of the major accident. We will be responding to the poisoning on Mandarin Way now.
1: Roger the Mandarin Way.
0: Yes.
1: Good.
2: Did they advise what kind of vehicle?
1: So it's possibly a Jeep SUV. Known color, RP is no longer on the scene.
3: What did they give you for directions?

0: It said it was in a ditch on the right side of the northbound lane.
1: Received. On the northbound lanes, right side, we had a vehicle that was called in for a vehicle fire. It just broke down on the south side of 159.
2: Last time we got called out for that wreck, we did have a mark down the plate on that vehicle, and it is a black, dark gray Jeep Patriot.

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0: Vehicle is going to be the same one from earlier. 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

0: That's about 6 medical, and you can't find the one.
1: Medic 1 is running for a first party, 58-year-old female, conscious of breathing, presenting chest pain and high blood pressure, and does have difficulty speaking to the breath.

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Medical emergency, engine 5, testing 301 Providence, unit 1708, crosswalk Mitchell, 129. 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

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We'll be waiting outside.

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0: 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Engine 1, medic 4, stroke 302 North Randolph. Cross your West 24th and West 23rd. Puck 109. Engine 1, medic 4, stroke 302 North Randolph Avenue, cross street of West 24th Street and West 23rd Street, box 109, respond on Bryan Fire 2.
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0: Was that a turnout, an accident? I'm not seeing anything on CAD.
1: There was a turnout for 765 for an auto 8 major accident out in the county.
0: Okay, because the 21 for that investigation just came over again.
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0: Are y'all on 2154 going towards Navasota?
1: Negative. When you get to 159, take or go straight like you're heading towards 105. We're going to be a few miles down.
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1: That's affirmative. We're going to be down past Matt Wright, 2300 block. Got a 27-year-old female, PA at this time, severe facial trauma, unable to get an airway.

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0: 726 will be with a 2 eastbound side of University Drive east of the Furnace Road. Looks like they have one Zico truck with moderate damage and a white Tesla also with moderate damage. Be blocking some lanes and blocking traffic and assessing and triaging patients.
1: That's received 2-6 on scene, two vehicles eastbound side of the Furnace Road at University. Pickup with moderate damage, Tesla with moderate damage, blocking two lanes.

0: It's 756. We cleared all three elevators at the rev, and they must have been able to get out.
1: Steve, they said it was elevator number one on the seventh floor.

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Medic 1, you're going to be out to a 67-year-old male. He's conscious and breathing. He pulled his trach out. They're just needing it put back in. If we got to take him in, they need him taken in just for that. He is on hospice, but they do need the trach put back in.

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2: Negative. I just want you to tell me who's the closest.
5: College, this is 773. I instructed 762 to take the call on 2154. They were out here at Station 5 with me. Everybody else can return except 762.
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2: One 26, college 765, responding to a 34-year-old male having difficulty breathing. There is a social worker on scene. He was having some mental health issues. The deputies cleared up earlier, but he's now apparently having difficulty breathing and possibly mention of some type of fluid in his lungs.
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762, 102, and 101, responding to a 47-year-old female who fell off a horse, has arm deformity. She is bleeding, but it's not serious. This is going to be to her upper arm. There will be a man in a green shirt and a blue side-by-side to wave down medics.

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0: 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We'll get that done before we move her. Obvious deformity of the right humerus.
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1: They have a doctor out with them. 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

transfer or medical emergency, Engine 2, Medic 5, traumatic injury. 725 East Wilmer Road, Ross, dress for less, South Texas Avenue at Wayside, Box 303. 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

95, engine 2. We're having to use out with the individuals that were involved in an accident earlier. They're already in the parking lot in front of Ross. They're just needing the guy's knee checked out.

Medic 5, this is engine 2. You can downgrade. Once we get on scene, we'll probably clear you before.

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0: 726 on scene. Looks like a four-store dormitory-type structure with evacuations already happening at this time. It appears base buildings not appear to be alarmed. 726 will be investigating.
1: On scene, four-story structure looks to be evacuating or being evacuated. 726 in command.

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Engine 2, fire alarm, 2505 East Villa Maria Road, cross 29 Joseph, Box 206. 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

fidget too. We called inside and spoke with somebody. They said the panel's not going off, only knows that there was an alarm earlier. They weren't sure where it was coming from, but they don't have any smoke or fire at this time, and we didn't need to respond if we didn't want to.

0: Still alarm, engine 3, outside fire, in the middle of the roadway at Earl Rudder Frontage Road East in Briarcrest. Engine 3, outside fire on the Cedar Road. I'm correction, main lanes of traffic, State Highway 6, unknown object, box 416, respond on channel 2.
1: Dispatch, engine 2. Okay, I'm leaving MSD, you can add me to that unknown fire call.
0: Yes. The RP advised between Briarcrest and University exit in the middle of the roadway there was supposed to be something on fire. They didn't either, couldn't explain what it was at all.

0: to dispatch, Amherst. Into the area on the main lanes, nothing on fire. You close us out, UTO.
1: Yes, sir. Page 3, clear zone.
0: I'm clear. Where is it?

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truck 2, water flow alarm, Walmart, Briarcrest, 2200 Briarcrest Drive, across Oak Ridge and Freedom, box 410. 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

0: I was speaking with the manager. They advise they don't think they have a fire, but they're not sure why the alarm's going off or what's going off. 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Come to the back of the building. They'll let you in the back of the building.
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Medical emergency, engine 5, medical alarm. 2113 Dumfries crosses Jester and Shimla box 322. Engine 5, medical alarm. 2113 Dumfries crosses Jester box and Shimla box 322. Which one is counted?

Engine 5, they're out to a 65-year-old female. Consciousness and breathing status are unknown. There's fall detection, alarm. No contact made at this time. We'll attempt to call him, sir.

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0: 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We're on scene, looking through my call notes. Did y'all have a garage door code or anything like that for this address?
1: Negative. Let me see if I can look through some previous calls and possibly find one.
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0: J5, I've got nothing from previous calls. I've got nothing from the RP. I've tried to call several times, or the patient several times again.
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Structure Fire, 1106 Taurus Avenue, PAC 3.

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2: 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He is having difficulty speaking between breaths. In by the dumpsters, unknown trailer number. I'm working on the vehicle all day. He's going to be wearing a bright orange t-shirt and blue jeans next to a Jeep Grand Cherokee with a hood up. He should be in the shade now.

0: Units responding to structure fire 1106 Taurus. RP said that they could see smoke coming from the back. Unknown if anybody was inside the residence. Wind is 7 miles per hour from the south.
1: Carla, do we know if the smoke is coming from the house or just the backyard?
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0: 21's on scene of a small one-story house. We got a lot of smoke showing from the backside. We'll be out investigating offensive strategy. Hold the assignment for a minute.
1: Story residential structure, a lot of smoke showing. Offensive strategy, hold the assignment.
2: 21 be level 1 at Dexter and Holloman.
1: Level 1, Dexter and Holloman.
2: 24 is grabbing hydrant. 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
0: 360 complete. We just got some furniture burned in a burn pit. You can hold 21, cancel everybody else.
1: 360 complete. 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Everybody can go in service except 721.

0: it's still just an open line. 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

call this 7-Eleven. What fire marshal do you have on? Go on, Channel 2. This is, what fire marshal do you have on, dude?

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1: 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They advised that she was feeling dehydrated, fainted, and now she's in and out. 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

0: Transportation incident, engine 5, medic 2, major accident, 794 North Harvey Mitchell Parkway in front of the Foxhole Lounge, cross your Rock Hollow Loop and Creek Circle, box 201, engine 5, medic 2, major accident, 794 North Harvey Mitchell Parkway in front of the VFW, cross your Rock Hollow and Creek, box 201, respond on Ryan Fire 2. 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
1: Medic 2 is clear. Thank you, Medic 5.

Dispatch to units responding to the major accident on Harvey Mitchell. Going to have two vehicles involved, white Ford pickup truck and a maroon SUV. RP advisor is one person with injuries, could not tell what exactly they were. She was screaming in pain. They're going to be blocking the VFW entrance. Neither vehicle is movable.

0: Dispatch Medic 5 is on scene. Two vehicles, major damage. We're going to have all northbound lanes of 2018 blocked.
1: That's clear, Medic 5. I'm seeing two vehicles, major damage, northbound lanes blocked.
2: No.

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transportation incident, medic 2 respond to second medic, major accident, 794 North Harvey Mitchell Parkway in front of the VFW, crash of Rock Hollow and Creek, box 201. Medic 2 respond to second medic for major accident. 794 North Harvey Mitchell Parkway in front of VFW, crash of Rock Hollow Loop and Creek Circle, box 201. Respond on Ryan Fire 2. 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
0: I just wanted to confirm that this was called in by a passerby. 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Thank you. 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
1: 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Brian PD's on scene with an individual at this location. They're just requesting that you check out.

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Medical emergency, medic 2, emergency transport, 2001 East 29th Street at lampstand number 118, crosses Hollow Hills and Garden, box 206. 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
0: We're going to be on this call at Ringer Library. We can't go to that search protocol.
1: 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You were dispatched to it.
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1: 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I've got smoke showing. 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
4: All units responding to structure fire, we do have a large column of black smoke. Construction fire.

0: Kyle, this is 24 Initiative Radio Report. We're to be on location. I've got a boat in the driveway, fully involved with an extension to the house. We'll be pulling the rack line for fire tech. We're primary search. Break 22, go ahead and pull up this with the hydrant, and we'll do a primary on the structure.
1: Command, do you have a hydrant where you are?
0: A firm.
1: But stand by. We were grabbing the one out here on the big gridiron. We're coming to you.
2: Team 24 on scene, boats in the driveway, extension to the house. Primary structure on fire as well.
3: 752 is going to be on location. We'll be up behind 724.
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0: All incoming units, go ahead and stage outside of Gridiron. 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I think we've got the resources we need right now.
2: 726 on scene, stage level 1.
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0: Copy that, first and second floor all clear.

0: 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I'm at level 1. I'm walking up. Do you have an assignment for me?
1: 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Give me a size up when you get there.
0: That's received. On Charlie, safety.
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1: 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Let me know if you get all clear.
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0: Rodrigues com Antoine.
1: Go ahead, baby.
2: I can't quite get a 360. I should get up here on the Delta side to a lock gate. 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Everything looks like it's confined at the front.
1: Copy that. Continue the 360. Double check the eaves. Make sure we don't have anything, any extensions.
2: That's received.
1: Go ahead, command.
0: Command, we're still working on exposure protection. 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
1: 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Do you have permission to breach?
2: Negative. If there's no sign of any impingement, we'll leave it like it is. See if we can get a hold of property management and we'll take care of that.
1: Thank you for that.
3: And I've got a cheese for 113.
2: Copy that. Looks like we've got a good knockdown with Dracam. Now let's place the situation under control.

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2: 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I'm getting all clear on both sides of the duplex.